0: cold. It's 96.7. Peter Morrell's 3-day forecast. Cloudy tonight, low 15. Showers tomorrow to start, but rain in the afternoon. Could see 20 to 30 millimeters. Regional high of 19 degrees. Temperature dropping to 16 in the afternoon. Sunshine on Monday with a high of 21. I'm Graham Elliott. 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

0: Oldies 96.7, Peterborough's 3-day forecast. Cloudy tonight, low 15. Showers tomorrow to start, but rain in the afternoon. Could see 20 to 30 millimeters. Regional high of 19 degrees. Temperature dropping to 16 in the afternoon. Sunshine on Monday with a high of 21. I'm Graham Elliott. 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

0: Oldies 96.7, Peterborough's 3-day forecast. Cloudy tonight, low 15. Showers tomorrow to start, but rain in the afternoon. Could see 20 to 30 millimeters. Regional high of 19 degrees. Temperature dropping to 16 in the afternoon. Sunshine on Monday with a high of 21. I'm Graham Elliott. 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

0: Oldies 96.7, Peterborough's 3-day forecast. Cloudy tonight, low 15. Showers tomorrow to start, but rain in the afternoon. Could see 20 to 30 millimeters. Regional high of 19 degrees. Temperature dropping to 16 in the afternoon. Sunshine on Monday with a high of 21. I'm Graham Elliott. 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

0: We need to head to the beverage table. We'll be right back to the 80s and more with the Oldies Kitchen Party in a couple of minutes.
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3: Here's your three-day pinpoint weather forecast from the Oldies Weather Center. As of 6:30 p.m., there is a yellow severe thunderstorm warning in effect for the region. Meteorologists are currently tracking a line of severe thunderstorms that run from 35 kilometers east of Lake St. Peter Provincial Park to 15 kilometers south of Balsam Lake Provincial Park. Those storms include hazards of winds up to 110 kilometers per hour at their strongest, hail up to the size of a quarter, and 15 to 50 millimeters of heavy rain. Berry's Bay, Kawartha Lakes, and Bancroft are all in the path. Try to stay indoors if you can, and remember, when thunder roars, go indoors. Partly cloudy tonight with a 60% chance of early evening showers, a chance for a thunderstorm and a low of 15. Tomorrow, cloudy with showers beginning in the morning, ending late in the afternoon, a chance of a thunderstorm, 20 to 30 millimeters of rain, and a high of 19, falling to 16 in the afternoon. Monday, sunny with a high of 21. I'm Steve Berard with Oldies 96.7 Peterborough's Breaking and Local News.
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3: Here's your three-day pinpoint weather forecast from the Oldies Weather Center. As of 6:30 p.m., there is a yellow severe thunderstorm warning in effect for the region. Meteorologists are currently tracking a line of severe thunderstorms that run from 35 kilometers east of Lake St. Peter Provincial Park to 15 kilometers south of Balsam Lake Provincial Park. Those storms include hazards of winds up to 110 kilometers per hour at their strongest, hail up to the size of a quarter, and 15 to 50 millimeters of heavy rain. Berry's Bay, Kawartha Lakes, and Bancroft are all in the path. Try to stay indoors if you can, and remember, when thunder roars, go indoors. Partly cloudy tonight with a 60% chance of early evening showers, a chance for a thunderstorm and a low of 15. Tomorrow, cloudy with showers beginning in the morning, ending late in the afternoon, a chance of a thunderstorm, 20 to 30 millimeters of rain, and a high of 19, falling to 16 in the afternoon. Monday, sunny with a high of 21. I'm Steve Berard with Oldies 96.7 Peterborough's breaking and local news.
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Here's your three-day pinpoint weather forecast from the Oldies Weather Center. As of 6:30 p.m., there is a yellow severe thunderstorm warning in effect for the region. Meteorologists are currently tracking a line of severe thunderstorms that run from 35 kilometers east of Lake St. Peter Provincial Park to 15 kilometers south of Balsam Lake Provincial Park. Those storms include hazards of winds up to 110 kilometers per hour at their strongest, hail up to the size of a quarter, and 15 to 50 millimeters of heavy rain. Berry's Bay, Kawartha Lakes, and Bancroft are all in the path. Try to stay indoors if you can, and remember, when thunder roars, go indoors. Partly cloudy tonight with a 60% chance of early evening showers, a chance for a thunderstorm and a low of 15. Tomorrow, cloudy with showers beginning in the morning, ending late in the afternoon, a chance of a thunderstorm, 20 to 30 millimeters of rain, and a high of 19.

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5: Here's your three-day pinpoint weather forecast from the Oldies Weather Center. As of 6:30 p.m., there is a yellow severe thunderstorm warning in effect for the region. Meteorologists are currently tracking a line of severe thunderstorms that run from 35 kilometers east of Lake St. Peter Provincial Park to 15 kilometers south of Balsam Lake Provincial Park. Those storms include hazards of winds up to 110 kilometers per hour at their strongest, hail up to the size of a quarter, and 15 to 50 millimeters of heavy rain. Berry's Bay, Kawartha Lakes, and Bancroft are all in the path. Try to stay indoors if you can, and remember, when thunder roars, go indoors. Partly cloudy tonight with a 60% chance of early evening showers, a chance for a thunderstorm and a low of 15. Tomorrow, cloudy with showers beginning in the morning, ending late in the afternoon, a chance of a thunderstorm, 20 to 30 millimeters of rain, and a high of 19, falling to 16 in the afternoon. Monday, sunny with a high of 21. 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
2: Here's your three-day pinpoint weather forecast from the Oldies Weather Center. As of 6:30 p.m., there is a yellow severe thunderstorm warning in effect for the region. Meteorologists are currently tracking a line of severe thunderstorms that run from 35 kilometers east of Lake St. Peter Provincial Park to 15 kilometers south of Balsam Lake Provincial Park. Those storms include hazards of winds up to 110 kilometers per hour at their strongest, hail up to the size of a quarter, and 15 to 50 millimeters of heavy rain. Barry's Bay, Kawartha Lakes, and Bancroft are all in the path. Try to stay indoors if you can, and remember, when thunder roars, go indoors. Partly cloudy tonight with a 60% chance of early evening showers, a chance for a thunderstorm and a low of 15. Tomorrow, cloudy with showers beginning in the morning, ending late in the afternoon, a chance of a thunderstorm, 20 to 30 millimeters of rain, and a high of 19, falling to 16 in the afternoon. Monday, sunny with a high of 21. 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
2: Here's your three-day pinpoint weather forecast from the Oldies Weather Center. As of 6:30 p.m., there is a yellow severe thunderstorm warning in effect for the region. Meteorologists are currently tracking a line of severe thunderstorms that run from 35 kilometers east of Lake St. Peter Provincial Park to 15 kilometers south of Balsam Lake Provincial Park. Those storms include hazards of winds up to 110 kilometers per hour at their strongest, hail up to the size of a quarter, and 15 to 50 millimeters of heavy rain. Barry's Bay, Kawartha Lakes, and Bancroft are all in the path. Try to stay indoors if you can, and remember, when thunder roars, go indoors. Partly cloudy tonight with a 60% chance of early evening showers, a chance for a thunderstorm and a low of 15. Tomorrow, cloudy with showers beginning in the morning, ending late in the afternoon, a chance of a thunderstorm, 20 to 30 millimeters of rain, and a high of 19, falling to 16 in the afternoon. Monday, sunny with a high of 21. 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
10: Oldies 96.7, Peterborough's 3-day forecast. Today we'll have showers with a risk of thunderstorms, high of 19. Tonight will be partly cloudy, becoming clear near midnight with a low of 8. Tomorrow will be mainly sunny with a high of 20.

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This has got to be the saddest day of my life. I called you here today for a bit of bad news. I won't be able to see you anymore because of my obligations and the ties that you have. We've been meeting here every day. And since this is our last day together, I want to hold you just one more time. When you turn and walk away, don't look back. I want to remember you just like this. Let's just kiss.

0: It's the Sunday Morning Music Vault. Great songs and great memories. Thanks for listening. I'm Jerry Hamill. Chicago Old Days, written by trombonist James Panko. Little nostalgia about his childhood. It reached number 5 in 1975. Funny story behind the song is the band stopped performing it live. Peter Cetera, lead vocalist and bass player at the time, he thought the lyrics were kind of corny and didn't like singing the song. On the way, a 1980 Canadian top 10 that was released at a time when record labels were shrugging off blues recordings. Powder Blues Band with Doing It Right. But first, next Sunday, being the first day of summer, we thought we'd celebrate with one of the greatest songs of summer songs of all time. Number one from 1966, Love and Spoonful with Summer in the City. Next on the Sunday Morning Music Vault.
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7: Oldies 96.7, Peterborough's 3-day forecast. Today we'll have showers with a risk of thunderstorms. High of 19. Tonight will be partly cloudy, becoming clear near midnight with a low of 8. Tomorrow will be mainly sunny with a high of 20. And Tuesday, mix of sun and clouds with a chance of showers, high of 22. I'm Melissa Brush with Peterborough's Breaking and Local News.
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0: Great songs, great memories, Sunday morning music vault. I'm Jerry Hamill with the Eagles, and one that you'll find on their greatest hits collections. Number 32, June of 1974, Already Gone. On the way, stick around for Grammy Lifetime Achievement honoree Joni Mitchell, one of her biggest from 1970, Big Yellow Taxi. But first, a Righteous Brothers hit from 1965. It really is a solo by Bobby Hatfield. You see, he and Bill Medley had an agreement that on their albums, at least one song would be a solo by one of them. And in this case, Bobby Hatfield won the coin toss. It was also featured in the blockbuster film Ghost. It went number one in 1990. I think you figured it already. Her Righteous Brothers with Unchained Melody straight ahead on the Sunday Morning Music Vault.
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0: It's the Sunday Morning Music Vault. I'm Jerry Hamill with Anita Ward's million-selling Ring My Bell, topping the Hot 100 Disco and Soul charts June of 1979, 3 weeks as the best-selling single, however, her only major hit. A look ahead to the second hour of the Sunday Morning Music Vault. Hour two will open with a 1977 top 10 for Bob Seger. June of 1977, New Jersey became only the second U.S. state to legalize casino gambling. Queen Elizabeth II celebrated her Silver Jubilee. And earlier in 1977, Bob Seger and the Silver Bullet Band reached the top 10 on the Hot 100 with Night Moves. That number four hit, plus more great songs and great memories, and another Jerry's Deep Cut at nine. Up next, the Beach Boys with Brian Wilson's Pocket Symphony, the 1966 number one Good Vibrations. Thanks for listening. This is the Sunday Morning Music Vault.
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10: Oldies 96.7, Peterborough's 3-day forecast. Today we'll have showers with a risk of thunderstorms, high of 19. Tonight will be partly cloudy, becoming clear near midnight with a low of 8. Tomorrow will be mainly sunny with a high of 20. And Tuesday, mix of sun and clouds with a chance of showers, high of 22. I'm Melissa Brush with Peterborough's Breaking and Local News.
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0: Great songs, great memories. It's the Sunday Morning Music Vault. I'm Jerry Hamill. That song written by Maurice Williams when he was 15 years old in 1953 was released in 1960, going number one on the Hot 100 by November. Maurice Williams and the Zodiacs and Stay. On the way, Steppenwolf, their longest charting single, Magic Carpet Ride, was 16 weeks on the Hot 100, peaking at number three in 1969. Up first, it is Billy Joel. There's a biopic in the works, and Billy Joel has already stated he wants nothing to do with it. It's unauthorized and will not include his music. The film is actually about his life before the hits. Yeah, classicbands.com for more information on that. Billy Joel's first top 10 from 1978 is on the way, Just the Way You Are, Sunday Morning Music Vault.
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0: It's the Sunday Morning Music Vault. I'm Jerry Hamill with Supertramp and a hit song from their 1977 album, Crime of the Century. Dreamer was actually overshadowed by another single from that album, Bloody Well Right. Now, that's not to say the song didn't do well. A 1980 live version from Live in Paris was number one in Canada. Taking a peek into the second half of the Sunday Morning Music Vault, Hour 3 will kick off with a 1977 Top 40 hit for the Sanford Townsend Band. June of 1977, Senator Joe Biden and high school teacher Jill Jacobs were married in New York City. It was the second marriage for both. Some of the biggest films of that year, A Bridge Too Far, The Deep, and The Rescuers were all released to movie theaters. And also in 1977, the Sanford Townsend Band scored their only top 40 hit with Smoke from a Distant Fire. That one-hit wonder, plus more great songs and great memories, and another Jerry's Deep Cut at 10. Up next, it's The Spinners, where you combine a 1966 Four Seasons hit with a new bridge, and you get a 1980 Pop Soul Top 10. Working my way back to you, forgive me, girl. Thanks for listening. This is the Sunday Morning Music Vault.
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0: Great songs, great memories. It's the Sunday Morning Music Vault. Jerry Hamill with you, and the Beatles' Help, topping the Hot 100 for 3 weeks, the summer of 1965. John Lennon, in a 1980 interview, said this about the song Help, quote, "The whole Beatles thing was just beyond comprehension. I was subconsciously crying out for help," unquote. On the way, Bachman-Turner Overdrive, and a 1974 hit that Randy Bachman has called the provincial rock anthem of Manitoba. Taking care of business. But first, she has been called a disco diva. Alicia Bridges, and her biggest moment in music came in June of 1978. Worldwide top 10, I Love the Nightlife Disco Round. 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
8: Oldies 96.7, Gatorade's 3-day forecast. Today we'll have showers with a risk of thunderstorms, high of 19. Tonight will be partly cloudy, becoming clear near midnight with a low of 8. Tomorrow will be mainly sunny with a high of 20. And Tuesday, mix of sun and clouds with a chance of showers, high of 22. I'm Melissa Brush with Peterborough's Breaking and Local News.
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0: This is the Sunday Morning Music Vault. Jerry Hamill hanging around with you. And that number one R&B, 8 weeks, the summer of 1966, Ain't Too Proud to Beg by the Temptations. Coming up, we'll hear Diana Ross and an anthem for this June, Pride Month, I'm Coming Out. It was a Hot 100 and Disco Smash in 1980. Up next, Rod Stewart with a top 10 from 1978. You're In My Heart, written about his then-girlfriend, Swedish actress Britt Ekland, and maybe a couple of soccer teams as well are thrown in there for good measure. You're In My Heart, straight ahead, Sunday Morning Music Vault.
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0: This is the Sunday Morning Music Vault. I'm Jerry Hamill, and the debut single from Procol Harum, peaking at number 5 on the Hot 100 June of 1967, Whiter Shade of Pale. And you know, that is one of the most covered songs of all time. 1,000 different artists have recorded that song, which probably makes it the most covered song. We'll fact check that for next time, all right? All right, a peek into the final hour of the Sunday Morning Music Vault. Hour 4 will kick off with Fleetwood Mac and the best-selling single this week in 1977. June of 1977, Nintendo debuted its first home video game called the Color TV Game. In the Ontario election, Bill Davis's Progressive Conservatives won a second consecutive minority, and Fleetwood Mac released Dreams, that becoming their only number one on the Hot 100. Yep, that best-selling single of 1977, plus more great songs and great memories, and another Jerry's Deep Cut at 11. Up next, The Partridge Family's debut single, and the best-selling single of 1970, I Think I Love You. Thanks for listening. 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

0: The Sunday Morning Music Vault continues with great songs and great memories. I'm Jerry Hamill. That's the Herman's Hermits' debut single, I'm Into Something Good, written by Jerry Goffin and Carole King. And Carole King says the song inspired by the music of Brian Wilson. For the Herman's Hermits, part of the early British invasion, the song peaked at number 13 on the Hot 100 in 1964. On the way, a 1969 hit version of a song from the Broadway musical Hair by the Cowsills, Hair. Up first, it's a 1977 hit written by Freddie Mercury that he says was inspired by the Queen of Soul, Aretha Franklin. Queen, Somebody to Love, straight ahead on the Sunday Morning Music Vault.
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1: Oldies 96.7, Peterborough's three-day forecast. Today we'll have showers with a risk of thunderstorms, high of 19. Tonight will be partly cloudy, becoming clear near midnight with a low of 8. Tomorrow will be mainly sunny with a high of 20. And Tuesday, mix of sun and clouds with a chance of showers, high of 22. I'm Melissa Brush with Peterborough's Breaking and Local News.
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0: Sunday Morning Music Vault. I'm Jerry Hamill. A 1958 rock and roll classic from Chuck Berry, Johnny B. Goode, one of the most covered rock songs of all time. 293 different artists have covered and recorded that song. On the way, it's Crosby, Stills, Nash, and Young. Their reaction to the May 4th, 1970 shootings of students at Kent State University. And as Neil Young said about the song, quote, probably the biggest lesson ever learned at an American place of learning, unquote. Crosby, Stills, Nash & Young with Ohio. But first, ABBA, a song they recorded June of 1977. It was a worldwide hit through the early 1980s and included with both the musical and film versions of Mamma Mia. ABBA, thank you for the music. Straight ahead on the Sunday Morning Music Vault.
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0: It's the Sunday Morning Music Vault and one of the biggest songs of 1977. The best R&B Grammy winner from Leo Sayer, You Make Me Feel Like Dancing. And that brings us to just about the end of this 4 hours with some of the greatest hits from some of the greatest decades of pop and rock. Thanks for joining me by the radio again this morning. And whether you're new to the show or a longtime listener in the hot tub this morning enjoying your coffee, you know who you are. I invite you to write into the Sunday Morning Music Vault with summer officially starting next Sunday. Maybe there's a summer song that you haven't heard for a while and you'd love to hear again. You have a celebration coming up. Yes, right into the show online, music@mbcmedia.ca. And also a big thank you to Sarah and Emily. Make the show happen every week. Until next Sunday, 8 till noon. Also Father's Day. I'm Jerry Hamill. Stay well, stay safe. Still to come before 12, more great songs and great memories, including one of Kenny Rogers' biggest. It was number one on the country chart, the Hot 100 chart, and the adult contemporary chart. From 1980, Lady. Talk to you next week. This is the Sunday Morning Music Vault.
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12: Oldies 96.7, Peterborough's 3-day forecast. Today we'll have showers with a risk of thunderstorms, high of 19. Tonight will be partly cloudy, becoming clear near midnight with a low of 8. Tomorrow will be mainly sunny with a high of 20. And Tuesday, mix of sun and clouds with a chance of showers, high of 22. 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
12: Oldies 96.7, Peterborough's 3-day forecast. Today we'll have showers with a risk of thunderstorms, high of 19. Tonight will be partly cloudy, becoming clear near midnight with a low of 8. Tomorrow will be mainly sunny with a high of 20. And Tuesday, mix of sun and clouds with a chance of showers, high of 22. I'm Melissa Brush with Peterborough's Breaking and Local News.

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4: Oldies 96.7, Peterborough's 3-day forecast. Today we'll have showers with a risk of thunderstorms, high of 19. Tonight will be partly cloudy, becoming clear near midnight with a low of 8. Tomorrow will be mainly sunny with a high of 20. And Tuesday, mix of sun and clouds with a chance of showers, high of 22. 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
5: Oldies 96.7, Peterborough's 3-day forecast. Today we'll have showers with a risk of thunderstorms, high of 19. Tonight will be partly cloudy, becoming clear near midnight with a low of 8. Tomorrow will be mainly sunny with a high of 20. And Tuesday, mix of sun and clouds with a chance of showers, high of 22. 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
11: Oldies 96.7, Peterborough's three-day forecast. Tonight will be partly cloudy, becoming clear near midnight with a low of 8. Tomorrow will be mainly sunny with a high of 20. And Tuesday, mix of sun and clouds with a chance of showers, high of 22. I'm Melissa Brush with Peterborough's Breaking and Local News.

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19: Oldies 96.7, Peterborough's 3-day forecast. Tonight will be partly cloudy, becoming clear near midnight with a low of 8. Tomorrow will be mainly sunny with a high of 20. And Tuesday, mix of sun and clouds with a chance of showers, high of 22. I'm Melissa Brush with Peterborough's Breaking and Local News.

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20: Oldies 96.7, Peterborough's three-day forecast. Tonight will be partly cloudy, becoming clear near midnight with a low of 8. Tomorrow will be mainly sunny with a high of 20. And Tuesday, mix of sun and clouds with a chance of showers, high of 22. 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
16: Oldies 96.7, Peterborough's 3-day forecast. Tonight will be partly cloudy, becoming clear near midnight with a low of 8. Tomorrow will be mainly sunny with a high of 20. And Tuesday, mix of sun and clouds with a chance of showers, high of 22. 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